Madeleine, let's go missing. Rolls Royce, no ceiling. LMA, more tripping. Say you left wrist, now you're one cribbing. Trouble days, but I love the way you stick with me, no holiday. This is therapy in Sicily, prefer the rain. Color hurricane, it fit for me, this colorway.

club with his on his John Marie. Christian to the flow like I can't get a devil time of day. Dealing says, y'all ain't in the mix, y'all in the way. And if it's about a check, tell him CC got it right away.

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ain't been out so long, girl, you been a homebody. 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Go and party with your friends, everything is on me.

0: 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Black Pound Day, the first Saturday of every month. Hashtag Black Pound Day. Hashtag Black Pound Receipt. 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

0: the magnitude of our spending power. Black Pound Day, the first Saturday of every month. Hashtag Black Pound Day. 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

0: 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Black Pound Day, the first Saturday of every month. Hashtag Black Pound Day. 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

You went number two in the charts, but I'll never be number two in your heart. 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
1: You know what it is.
0: I miss you, but I won't cuff you again.
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1: I love you again.
0: You're good for my heart, but bad for the head.
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1: Gotta free my mind. 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

0: 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Hashtag Black Pound Day. 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

0: 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She get the wickedest. 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
1: 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She taking it on. Why burn us sing this song?
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you. What the fool, I'm just trying to get that. In the bachelorette, I keep my arms in my waist. But you can bash if you want to.

Right, people, big up everyone that's locked in, locked on right now to CHDAB UK. Hope you're all enjoying the vibes, enjoying the nice bangers that I'm playing. Now I'm going to switch up to some nice classics of old school R&B. Big up everyone that's locked in, locked on right now on Mixcloud, TikTok, Kick, anywhere. Yeah, there. If you're listening on the radio in your car, big up yourself. If you listen on the app, big up yourself.

0: people, big up everyone that was locked on to my show. Big up yourself, Lily, that was locked in. Big up everyone that was locked in on Mixcloud, Twitch, TikTok, anywhere you're there. You can catch me again next Saturday, 4 to 6. If you lot on any social media platforms, follow me on Instagram at DJ Kaiz. I'm gonna put the link in the chat so you can follow me. If you guys are on SoundCloud, make sure you get at my mixes as well at DJ Kaiz. I got dancehall, Afrobeats, hip hop, R&B, you name it. Come on, big up yourself, Dave Peters. Big up. But yeah, man, you shall see me again next Saturday, 4 to 6. And I'm out.
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0: 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Black Pound Day, the first Saturday of every month. Hashtag Black Pound Day. 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
2: 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Dunno.

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0: Good afternoon, everyone, and welcome to the Soulvolution Experience with me, Rizzy, and JB.
1: Yeah, I'm back, baby. I'm back.
0: I was going to say, I'd probably prefer it when you're not here, but anyway. Anyway, JB and Rizzy here on the Soulvolution Experience, bringing you some of the best in Soulful House from now up until the hours of 4 o'clock.
1: It's the place where we like to educate you with the music. So if we play the full track, it's not because, well, we actually do love it as well, but we're trying to educate you rather than that 30-second business and then you go to the next record. It don't fly here, does it, Riz?
0: No.
1: She didn't see that coming.
0: Anyway, I think we should just get on with the show.
1: Okie dokie.
0: Can we kick it off?
1: Ron Carroll.

got to say, this one goes out especially to my little bro, DJ Tibbs. Hope you make a full recovery, sir. Glad you're still here.

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Oh, sorry, Soulvolution experience. Oh, no, it's been 2 weeks away, so, you know, you're going to have to think of me for a bit. 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

0: That last one was the sound of Uptown Funk Empire. And of course, we started off the show with Waited by Ron Carroll. And this next one is Luther Vandross and DJ Spivey, If This World Were Mine, going out to Fresh Kid 99, Abdullah Care, Bristol Boy, Richard Daly. Thank you for joining us this afternoon.
1: And you're listening to the CHDAB UK. Number one in the nation.
0: And of course, as we always say, thank you for joining us, making us part of your Sunday afternoon.
1: That's right. Tell them again, Riz.

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Luther Vandross, If This World Was Mine. DJ Spicy Mix, all the time.

Here we go with the sound of Ralph Gum and L.W. Green, one of Rizzy's favourites, Still I Rise. This one going out to Sufjan, Zia, Sugarman, Rascal, Paul and John Jay. I apologise if I just slaughtered your name.

Here we go with Chris Nigel and Touch. This one going out to Morals in the Mix. Yes, indeed, it is Sunday Vibes here on the Soul Evolution Experience.

got shouts out going out to Adnan, Soulboy Wayne, Danny 91, Tyler, and DJ EE. Which reminds me, I've got to pay my phone bill.

0: Moving on with another one from DJ Spivey and Stevie Wonder. This one is As. The time is now 2:46, nearly 2:47. And you are with the Soul Evolution Experience with JB and Rizzy.
1: Oh,

0: That's DJ Spivey doing his thing with Stevie Wonder's As. And I want to send that out to DJ Selector C, who is saying Happy Mother's Day to all those in the US celebrating, and those around the world. Happy Mother's Day to you guys. And also I want to say Happy Sundays to King Hobbit, Sunday, Shanice Silence, George Julian and Julia. Thank you for joining us this afternoon. I hope you're enjoying the sounds of Soul Volition Experience.
1: You forgot MP Marcus.
0: Oh, MP Marcus, we didn't forget you. We just
1: ignored you.
0: Forgot you. Good afternoon.

0: coming up with the sounds of Katie Brooks and Libby Jones, and this one is called You Are Wonderful, and that's going out to you, Fiery Red Flame.
1: One of my favourites.
0: Oh, apparently it's one of Javi's favourites. Yeah.

The sounds of Katie Brooks and Libby Jones taking us straight into some Groove Junkies. And Opalopo, and this one is We Rise. Sending that out to Slim's Barber, Roger Dowling, Mad Max, and Sweetheart.

Here we go. A second offering from LW Green with Arnold D. And something that I like to say with Rizzy, betrayal. This one goes out to Amadou in Gambia and Lisa in the Philippines. Not that you're betraying me, so, because I know your supporters. Thank you.

Classic Earl W. Green and Arnold D. This one going out to Mighty Boy from Suffolk, UK. Helen and Dave. Bubbly Bongo, love that name. Durban Lookman from Manchester. I wonder if he's a red or blue. Nah, blue. Guy from Hertfordshire. And Ambar Guru, who also sent you a nice little gift as well because he likes to host. Oh, geez, guys. And this last one going out to Good News.

There we go with the sounds of Mickey Fleck and Marcus Martinez. I got you. Mickey Fleck sounding so much like Tiffany Jenkins, as Riz has just said to me. This one goes especially out to Eat You Out, all the way from Glasgow. That's up in Scotland, as you know.

0: That was the sounds of Stacey Kidd and Tiffany Jenkins, sounding just like Mickey Affleck from the track before, which was called I Got You.
1: You see, if I'm Tiffany Jenkins, right, I'm coming down and I'm beating you up. Because I think it's the other way around, personally speaking. Tiffany! You got my back. Tiffany! Remember, Riz is just betrayal.
0: The next track is Love Attraction from Risk Assessment.

I want to say happy Sunday to Mad Max, Steve Dalgamo, and Ari. Thank you for joining us this afternoon on the Soulvolution Experience.

0: talking about sound alikes, me and Riz was just saying that this sounds like Aretha Franklin, isn't it?
1: Yeah, it does. Are you sure it's not an original?
0: Yeah, I like to think so. And if I'm wrong, then I'm wrong, innit?
1: Wouldn't be the first time, would it?
0: I shut your mouth. Warned you about that.

The sound of Silly Girl Carmen and Immaculate, and that one's called Heartbreak Summer. I hope none of you are suffering one of those. Seriously, I hope none of you are suffering one of those. And I'm trying really hard to ignore JB, and he's making it really difficult.

This one's going out to Trouble and Unique Sounds. I see you. And this one's called Feel It In My Soul from Walter G.

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He's found another female, Miss Fly. And a track called Hold On. Don't worry, Rona. 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

0: of the sounds of Perry Navarro, Kiko Navarro, and Rona Ray is also doing a bit of moonlighting.
1: Yeah, she's getting she's fixed up.
0: And this one's called Me Not You, and this is going out to Omar Sarr, Super One, Yao, Hector, and Austin 007.
1: Possibly got one more to play after this track.

0: This is going to be the final one from us, our second track from Stacey Kidd. This one's called Depression. And I'm going to send that one out to Taylor Rose, Tawona OPP7, and Jamaica UK, coming in at the tail end of the show. But we don't mind spending any time with you.
1: What? I didn't do nothing.
0: Are you looking at me now?
1: You got your poker face on, didn't you?

0: Well, we come to the end of another show. We've absolutely enjoyed it, especially because I'm back and there's a sense of stability.
1: Obviously, the lesser about that, the better. Anyway, you have been listening to the Soulvolution Experience with JB and Rizzy. We are here every Sunday between 2 and 4.
0: Mm-hmm.
1: If you're new to the show, welcome along. If you are one of our regulars, thank you for sticking with us.
0: Keep on rolling.
1: As we always say, if you like what you hear,
0: remember to like,
1: share,
0: and follow CHDABUK.
1: We are out.
0: Yes,
1: we'll see you next week.
0: We will be back. Come on.

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Good afternoon, good evening. Hope everyone is enjoying the Friday, man. Friday is finally here. It's upon us. It's amazing. I'm happy when it's a Friday, I'm telling you, man. Just warming in anyway, man. CHDAB. Hope everyone is well. And welcome along. You know how it goes, man. I hope you're good. In the hood.

I was enjoying the Friday. I was enjoying it until the computer started freezing up on me and all that good stuff. But you know what? We're not going to stop there. We're going to pursue. We're going to carry on. We're going to keep smiling.

0: Shout out to everyone that has got it locked in right now to CHDAB UK. Myself, DJ Bigger, taking you through to the hours of 4 o'clock this afternoon. Got a shout out to Selector Lenz, they'll be joining us at 4 o'clock till 6. 6 to 8, Humphrey's House in a building. 8 till 10, in house. Mr. Diggs and Morals in the mix. They'll be in the building from 8 till 10. Don't forget 10 till 12, Unique Sounds. 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

0: Shout out to everyone that has got it locked in right now. Shout out to Dave P as Easy Dave. Shout out to the crews at the CAF right now.
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0: Shout out to man like DJ Kenzo. Don't forget, catch DJ Kenzo Sundays from the hours of 4, 6 to 8 each and every Sunday alongside Slim's Martial Lake Movements, man. I'm telling you, know what? It's been a mad day today. It was good, man. It was going well till I got here. Technology does my brain in. And my little engineer's on holiday. So what am I going to do? I'm going to have to keep on moving, innit? Shout out to everyone that's got it locked in right now. Shout out to Mumsy as well. Mumsy locked in, man. You know, say Mumsy locked in, man. Bless up, Mum. Love you like cooked food, man.
2: Yes, sir. Yes, sir.

See, the thing with vinyl, Kenzo, when you had to carry them big bags of records, innit, and them boxes. I'm telling you, I don't miss them days for a minute, boy. 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I remember my brethren's brother used to make me carry the records in when I was a youth, man. 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Record boy, you know. Oh, hey, them days there as well, you know. Jesus. Shout out to MD, man. Locked in as well, man. Big him up, man. Trust me.

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1: I've only got an hour left, so I can do it. Technology and me do not get along if you're just locked in, locked on. Computer's just going mad. It's going mad. The computer don't like me. The computer said no.

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Shout out to Angel, got it locked in right now. Shout out to China J. Shout out to Jimmy as well. Shout out to Lily over there in Windsor, loving it right now. Got it locked in, locked on. Shout out to the crew, got it locked in via the DAB. Don't forget you can download the app as well. 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
1: Tell me something, something I got wrong. Me have it, you have it.

week. Oh, when I was on 2 till 4 each and every Friday, I'll be in the building. Don't forget Lens Out up next. Coming after. Morning for 4 to 6. Wanting to take control. Humphrey's out 6 to 8. Me locks, wanna get 8 till 10, Mr. Diggs. Murrow's in the mix, in-house, man. They're in the building.

0: 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CHDAB UK, number one for urban music. 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

0: Check, check, check. Yeah, man, it's your boy Selector Lenza. Yeah, man, big up DJ Bigger. Yeah, man, warming up nicely on a Friday. Each and every Friday, 2 to 4, you can catch DJ Bigger in the building. Yeah, man, I'm here to the hours of 6 p.m. So people, bust your share, have a light. You know already what the thing is, right? Strictly Dance on a Friday, right? Big up the people that was locked in on Tuesday. And we had Strictly Vocals, some reggae, and some R&B, and a bit of soul. But in the meantime, Lenza, Strictly Dancer, so go on.
1: And now, a show from our archives.
2: 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For more data, call 0208

Yeah, man, dancehall bashment from old school to new school. Yeah, man, warming up for the weekend, people. Your boy Selector Lenza is in the building. We got the people that's going out tonight. Yeah, man, travel safely. Drink responsible and

I'm CHDAB. Right, bigger than people locked in. Yeah, man, Saturday show was wicked. Yeah, man, Ian was. Them said they might hold it back. They might hold it till the 29th, right? Just make sure everybody ready for the 29th. People, me not stop say it till the 29th is here. So, Friday the 29th of May, 2 weeks' time. Party, not even a party, DJ War Clash. Defend Yourself, Last Man Standing, down at Southwest 11 Bar, Battersea Park Road, SW114NE. Yeah, man, limited £10 tickets are available from all DJs. Limited tickets from all DJs and Slim's Marshallette. Eventbrite and The Door, it will be more. So people, get your tickets from now. Let me tell you, get your ticket from now. But yeah, till the meantime, people, 29th for me, get your tickets in.

Lenza, I'm in the building to the hours of till the hours of 6 p.m. right? So people, when you forward boss a share, boss a comment, make sure you subscribe and all of them things there, right? Remember 29th of May, catch myself, Kenzo, Lickety, Wes Decree in a DJ shootout down at Southwest 11 Battersea Park Road for NE. So people, if you ain't got your tickets, you know the thing already. Holler at the DJs, holler at Slims, and we have you covered, right? Limited £10 tickets. It is £50 on Eventbrite, and it will be more on the door. So do the right thing, right? Remember, 22nd of May, catch myself down at Fulham. Yeah, man, Fulham Swing Jazz Bar. Catch myself in there, right? A thing called Rock With Us All Night Long. Yeah, man, big up the Friends United promotion team, right? But in the meantime, Lenza, play some tune like these. Zaka, Zaka now.

Yeah, man, people remember, it's all about the 29th of May. So, people, when you roll out, make sure you have your tickets. I don't want no one to call my name, for sure that. Yeah, man, so people, if you ain't got your tickets, I am available in the Battersea area today. So, people, the 29th of May, go on and get your tickets because it's all about the big bad clash, right? But in the meantime,

0: Can you do the thing? I want me to.
1: 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Yeah, my alkaline. We got the big boss, President Nixon, on his Armstrong.

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Yeah, man, we're gonna people that stepping out clean and fresh, right? Or if you know, say you're clean and fresh when you step out. This are your tune, right? Every time you step out, you know, say you're clean.

Big up all my ladies that know, say you're 10 out of 10, right? And no one can tell you nothing, right? Live on CHDAB, your boy.

Yeah, man, if you know, say you're 10 out of 10 and no one can tell you no different, this is your tune, right? 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

0: Yeah, man, then go play the new rhythm, right? Angoli rhythm, right? People, if you like your dance and you like your bashment, whatever you want, call it ragga. Right. Remember the big bad rhythm, Billy.
1: Your Angoli. Them can't mix like you, them can't play sound like you.
0: Remember that rhythm? It is back again. Yeah, man, it is back again, right? Massacre him, find it. Massacre find it, right? Let me play a couple pieces on the rhythm, because you know me have pieces and me have remixes and all sorts, right? But yeah, Lenza, first one, right? Massacre slip and slide.
2: I.

0: Kind of the thing.
1: Them a massacre. This is the girl them amping right now, right? Hilangoli. This is one of them rhythms that everyone will be on again, right? Yeah, man. What?

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The tune bad, me not lie. Yeah, man, big ol' TikTok crew. Mixcloud. Yeah.

0: Yeah, man, one more time, Lenzo, one more time.
1: That's why she slip, that's why she slide on.
0: Yeah, man.
1: Hey, what's that, girl?
0: Man, secure.

0: Remember the video that went out first, right?
1: Yeah, yeah. We're
0: not busy. It's
2: kind of the thing. I want me to.
0: Yeah, man, we're there. About 150 minutes to me out.

Then we out the building, right? So play something like this, Lenzo. This girl won't be done put a knife on my head. Yeah, man, play a couple more off the YFL rhythm. Yeah, man, a couple of them out.

0: foundation sound enough.
1: Yeah, we don't know shit that this group the ATM boss in a man, and I represent the selector lands in a man. One of the baddest selected them in England. Yo, selector lands, kick it like a ball, mix it like a cement. Yo, selector lands, them can't mix like you, them can't play song like you. Oh,
2: 417. Ooh, ooh, ooh, ooh.

Yeah, man, final one, then the final one, and then I'm out the building. Right, so people, walk good, be good, don't do nothing that I wouldn't. You know the things, all right? Live CHDAB, myself, Selector Lenzo, signing out, right?

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Send out to Jimbo. 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Send out to all my... out to the Adores Granite crew. 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

And then there's the next one. 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

0: the magnitude of our spending power. 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

Okay, okay, check, check, check. It's that time again, in-house business. Myself, DJ Morals. Big up my brother, Mr. Diggs. Gonna be back next week. But right now...

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3: 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You don't know what time it is. It's in-house business, CHDAB UK. It's myself, DJ Merles. It's going to be special today, car. Mr. Diggs is back. It's there. He's in the building. Let's go. But anyways, you know how we do it. In-house business every Friday. Let's go. Let's go.

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Listeners, you done already. Out to Ollie. Happy birthday, brother.

0: who I wanna be.
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1: Vibes inside the studio.

Okay, people, you know how we do it. You know the vibe, you know the style. In-house business, CHDAB UK. Every Friday. Morals and Diggs, you know how we stay. Let's go, let's go. Once again, big up Ollie on his birthday. Happy birthday, brother.

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coming, people. As I said, it's the danger zone. Volume to the top. 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But make sure you're wearing that seat box. I'm not responsible. It's

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Unique sounds, how you mean? Big up yourself, brother. You just reach for a mad refix still, you know. Big up the loyal listeners that know how we do it.

chat to me. Don't hear back to me. Mr. Diggs. Back again. Matt.

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It's a vibes thing.

In-house business. DJ Morals, Mr. Diggs. Every Friday, people, every Friday. You know the style we play.

missed it. I'm not gonna lie to you, people. Them vibes. Chat to them. Don't turn your back to them. But the morals just kept it going, boy. Dude, his thing. Come on, man.

0: Yes, big up the Hackney crew. They said they're locked in. Diggs, Morals, bad. How you mean? In-house business every Friday, 8 till 10. Tell a friend to tell a friend. Share the stream. How you mean?
1: I'll shout you after, my brother.

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Mad, mad, mad. Yeah. He's a Lily.

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Danger zone business, people. 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

I mean bigger. It's been a while still, you know. If I was holding my breath, I wouldn't be here. Big up yourself, DJ Bigger, you mean every time. See you later, mate. Big up yourself, Lily. Dave Peters, Limited Access, Amazing Grace. In-house business.

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0: 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It might bite you.
1: Want it.
0: Them need it. Me, I can give it to them.
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0: It's a vibe thing, you know. Mr. Diggs. My bro Morrow's in the mix. 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Big up my sisters, them. Mm-hmm. 36 minutes. 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

0: I obviously weren't listening. I weren't listening to the beginning, obviously. You played it already. That's just me, Mr. Diggs. Mad.
1: This is your favourite station.
0: Lovely song, though, isn't it? 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

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Mad, mad, mad. 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

0: 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I swear down, man's forgetting
1: the
0: everything.
1: Doesn't mix the chat, you
0: want to
1: mix it, man.
0: Oh, yeah. I just love it. See if it was just me, I'd have played it again. Mad, but I can't. Moses is there. Manager thing, mad.

the ground. Diggs. Commandant Diggsy, where are we going tonight? Nowhere. Show you heaven. Me no want go there now. You know how Moses is living it. We're having a show here, sunshine.

the reason why I done that, as much as in the same tempo, it wasn't in the right place. Come on.

Mega, Lily, Nixon, Limited Access, Legacy, Chateau, Dave. What, Dave? Come on, Dave. Dodge, I ain't even seen you since the beginning. If you're one of them ones. But listen, man, listen, it's good to be back, you know. 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

I used to kick ball, they said I didn't pass. It's a different class. It can happen fast, but will it last? Surpassing with a pastime, I live and laugh. You live and learn when shit is hard. I lit a charge and writ a bar, the city scarred and it's hard. Yeah. 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I lit a charge and writ a bar, this thing of mine, this thing of ours. Yeah. I pull my own strings, I do my own thing. I don't wanna talk, I bake off and let the phone ring. Nosy neighbours need something to put their nose in. When brown copper, how you coping? Glass up, I'm toasting to this here moment. Through many a storm, we stay calm, stay focused. The cobras, the locust, opponents try halting the progress. The process is flows and emotion. I used to kick ball, it's the composure. Fly over the composer, composing. We chosen, we told him. In time it was frozen. Shine like a diamond, an opal, an omen. The streets got pneumonia, yeah. Penny for your thoughts, but I don't penny talk. Cutting through the city, popping every cork. Cause we alive through the times, I pray for many more. I'll be 28 in 2024. I used to kick ball, they said I didn't pass. It's a different class. It can happen fast, but will it last? Surpassing with a pastime, I live and laugh. You live and learn when shit is hard. I lit a charge and writ a bar, the city scarred and it's hard. Yeah. You live and learn when shit is hard. I lit a charge and writ a bar, this thing of mine, this thing of ours.

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